that time with you. Oh, what a time. Singing with the heavenly choir. And we're gonna sing.

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Yeah. In those days came Uzziah. Yeah. Amen. He said, I saw the Lord. Highly lifted up in his train, filled the temple. That stood the seraphim. Hallelujah. But when they covered his face, and when they covered his feet, and when they did fight. Amen. I heard one find the other and said, hold it. Hey, holy. Lord God Almighty. The whole earth is full of glory. And he said, a doorpost moved. Amen. Out it seemed. And I heard a bark of one crying. Amen. Hallelujah. The whole house was filled with smoke. Praise the Lord. And I did cry out and say, warn me. Warn me. I'm undone. I'm dwelling in the midst of unclean people. My lips is unclean. Amen. They said one of the seraphim flew with a live coal off the altar, touched his lip, and calling his nakedness a purge. His sin was washed away. Amen. He heard a voice say, who will go? He said, here am I. Send me. I'm ready for your service. Amen. Let me sing this song. Tell me how long the train been gone.

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And I find you spinning around in my brain like the bubbles in a glass of champagne.

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of bed at 8 a.m. Out my head by 10:30. Out with mates and dates and friends. That's what I do at weekends. I can't talk and I can't walk, but I know where I'm going to go. I'm gonna watch my money go at the Locarno.